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0: Hey, welcome back in. Fox Sports Radio finishing up the show. Arnie Spanier in for Jason Smith. Hopefully Smith's on the mend and ready for game four tomorrow. Otherwise, I'll probably hear your voice again.
1: Wow.
0: I might hear it in my head anyway.
1: You'd have to be really sick to miss the game, yeah.
0: No,
1: by the way,
0: sorry.
1: I don't want to tell DeSager how to do his job, but when he was given the score, he missed one. Knicks 116. San Antonio 110. That's the final score for tomorrow.
0: What is he, Karnak?
1: No, but the buzz is like when you go out of your, you know, when you go out of
0: the... I don't think on the news desk he's supposed to, quote, go out on a limb.
1: Yeah, he can do that.
0: Okay, very good. All right, so we're going to do a little play of the day, you know, because I'm sitting in, I'm driving, as we fight about every time you come on. The White Sox had an 80s-themed broadcast. White Sox booth, Bob Costas was in there for a bit. But the feel-good moment comes because you've got another man named Montgomery. In his major league call-up, well, why not go out with a bang?
2: Montgomery hits a fly ball pretty well. Deep left, and it is gone! He's won it! No chance! An opposite way! Two-run homer!
0: Len Casper, White Sox radio on the call. My brothers were in attendance. I told them immediately contact the White Sox.
1: You're going to shove this down our throats, man.
0: I need a hard ticket for my collection.
1: Unbelievable. You just love shoving White Sox down our throat.
0: And I'll continue to do so. And I haven't done it a time.
1: You're the second team in Chicago.

0: on, and sometimes you get the risk. Sometimes that risk turns into reward, but most of the times it doesn't. Look at Zion Williamson, the next great superstar of the NBA, the face of the NBA. In New Orleans, we thought we were getting the next LeBron James. Not even close. All hype, no substance. Not even close. The draft is a crapshoot.
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2: 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The New Orleans Saints resume OTA workouts today. ESPN reporting that the Bengals have restructured Joe Burrow's contract, giving $10 million in cap space for the upcoming season. Tulane gets a commitment from safety Gus Fonder of Fairhope, Alabama, 6'2", 212. All-state player had offers from Army, Navy, South Alabama, and Nichols, among others. Loyola formally announced his move to the NCAA Division II Tuesday at a press conference. The Wolfpack will compete in the Gulf Coast Conference beginning in the fall of 2027. The NBA Finals resume tonight, San Antonio at New York. The Knicks with a 2-1 lead in the best of seven series. In the NHL final, Carolina got even with Las Vegas, winning 5-3 in Las Vegas to even the series at 2-2. And North Carolina State has reportedly opened an investigation into whether LSU violated North Carolina law by improperly persuading Will Wade to return to Baton Rouge after just one season in Raleigh. For these stories and more, visit CrescentCitySports.com. 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
1: The Hurricanes with a 2-goal third period beat the Golden Knights 5-3 to even the Stanley Cup final at 2 games apiece. Jordan Staal lit the lamp twice for Carolina.
2: Yeah, no, it's a good time to get hot. There's no question. Like I said, I just

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1: The best deserve to be compensated as the best. Sometimes those that are less than best get the compensation. Other times, the best get the best compensation. And that is the case today because Patrick Mahomes has a new contract and a reworked deal. Ties him to Kansas City through 2033 at a value of $504.75 million. First NFL deal valued at over $500 million, according to ESPN. What a deal for Mahomes. Five Super Bowls he's led the team to, three championships. The best? Yes. Deserves to be paid like the best? Absolutely. Our thanks to Brett Simpson. Our thanks to Robert Emmett. And our thanks as well to Ellen DeRitter for joining us. Back at you tomorrow, 2 o'clock. 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Until then, and Trey Hand. God bless you one and all. Rounding third and heading home. So long.
2: 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All Access was also presented by the Allstate Sugar Bowl, representing the best of amateur athletics. All Access was also brought to you by Lamarck Ford and Lamarck Lincoln in Kenner, Bergeron Automotive in Metairie, by Lifegate Church in Metairie, by Premier Automotive with locations throughout the New Orleans area, John Curtis Christian School in River Ridge, Life Resources Ministries, Francesca by Cadiz in Lakeview, Game On Social Hub in Kenner, by the New Orleans Bowl. 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
2: 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Thanks to Les Seats for joining us in hour number one. Celebrity Chef Scott Craig will join us in hour number two. Today's program brought to you by the Katie's Family Restaurants, Katie's Restaurant in Mid-City. Francesca by Katie's on Harrison Avenue. I'm Eric Asher. 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